likes the records that you play. Nobody likes the records that you play. All right, all right.

0: Gotta get loose with me cruiser. 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Double shot of Henny Grey Gooster. 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Paint the city red like a rooster. I'm on another level when I shroomer. Business class to Bermuda. Big dog never been a barracuda. 5, 10, 15, 20, 25, 30. You know it's never too much. Yeah, we got the energy reduced up. Yeah, we got the energy reduced up. 5, 10, 15, 20, 25, 30. You know it's never too much. Yeah, we got the energy reduced up. Maximum booster. 5, 10, 15, 20, 25, 30. You know it's never too much. Yeah, we got the energy reduced up. Yeah, we got the energy reduced up. 5, 10, 15, 20, 25, 30. You know it's never too much. Yeah, we got the energy reduced up. Maximum booster.
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0: 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When I say green light, I need you to go, go, go, go, go, go, go, go, go, go, go, go.
1: Green light. DJ Katana.

0: We know we've all been through kindergarten, people, so we know what a red light and a green light is. So when I say red light, stop.
1: Red light.